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0: 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Simon Diaz will be around as well, and Byron Webb. We love looking after you across your day. 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
16: G'day there. What of a crash in North Adelaide on Park Terrace northbound at Hawker Street, not too bad thereafter. They're clear around the CBD, looking to goods on the freeway, Southern Expressway and the North-South Motorway. Through Hillbank, mud and debris causing slippery conditions on Blacktop Road near Williams Road. Through Ridgehaven, a manhole cover's missing on Northeast Road near Hancock Road. Through Plimpton, works Marion Road near Glengyle Terrace. See any dramas or delays? Call the traffic hotline direct 1300 595 937. That's the latest traffic on Smooth FM Adelaide.
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2: Your 10 o'clock news headlines. Good morning, I'm Emma Duxbury. A peace deal between the US and Iran to end the fighting in the Middle East will be signed off later this week. Donald Trump and Iran's deputy foreign minister have confirmed the immediate and permanent termination of military operations on all fronts, declaring the Strait of Hormuz fully reopened. A memorandum of understanding will be signed in Switzerland on June 19. The two sides will then hold further talks within 2 months to seek a final agreement on settling the war. An inquiry into Labor's contentious tax changes gets underway this morning. Industry superannuation firm Host Plus is adding its voice to concerns that the capital gains tax overhaul could damage investment and innovation in Australia. The government argues they'll make the tax system fairer. One Nation's popularity continues to grow, with the minor party overtaking Labor in the primary vote. Pauline Hanson has also rocketed past Anthony Albanese as preferred Prime Minister for the first time. She's also twice as popular as opposition leader Angus Taylor. Australia is sending a delegation of officials to Asia to try and quell growing diplomatic concerns over the plans to force more gas exporters to hold back supplies for our domestic use. Senior bureaucrats from the Energy, Resources, Foreign Affairs and Trade departments will speak with our key partners, who fear the scheme poses risks to their multi-billion dollar investments in our gas sector and could threaten long-term national energy security. A drug that delivers copper to the brain has emerged as a potential treatment for Alzheimer's. A 5-year study finding the substance purges the brain of the toxic proteins believed to be behind the debilitating disease. And if your car breaks down today, you could be stuck for a while. NRMA roadside assistance staff are going on strike for the first time in more than 2 decades as they push for a pay rise. The organisation says it does have contingency plans in place to minimise disruptions.
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2: Updating sports, Socceroos coach Tony Popovich believes they may now be given more respect at the FIFA World Cup after a 2-0 win over Turkey. Australia has repeatedly been labelled the easy beats of the group. Cooper Connolly has scored a maiden one-day international century to steer Australia to a consolation 1-wicket victory in the third one-dayer against Bangladesh. North Melbourne is weighing up, challenging a 3-game ban handed to forward Paul Curtis for a tackle that concussed West Coast's Hamish Davis. And round 14 wrapped up last night with wins to St Kilda over the Giants and the Lions over Richmond.
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2: Showers developing today, heading for tops of 19 degrees. Rain tomorrow with highs of 20. More rain on Wednesday with showers increasing Thursday. And that's the latest on Smooth.
0: We are halfway through June already. Where did that go? Hello, it's Ty Frost. Good to have you here. I'm going to get you right back into more Feel Good Workday songs with Natalie and Brulee and our tour. Ooh,
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0: More music, less talk with a feel-good workday vibe. It's smooth. Martika, I feel the earth move. Had a way there as well. What is love? Hello, it's Ty. Great to have you here. I hope your first bit of a Monday morning's going all right. It's always a bit of a shock to the system after a weekend. Helping you through with more feel-good songs lined up next for you at Smooth FM.
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0: more music and let's talk Smooth Adelaide with No Mercy. Where do you go? Fine Young Cannibals there and that fantastic song from Olivia Dean. Golly, it's good. Baby Steps. Kelly Golding is back with more Music Breakfast Show tomorrow morning. 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
9: Adelaide's traffic on Smooth.
10: G'day there. Clear, quite civil around town at this stage, as you'd expect. Moving nicely for the freeway, the Southern Expressway and the North-South Motorway. Nothing to hold you up either on the Port River Expressway. Bit of mud and debris in Hillbank causing slippery conditions on Blacktop Road near Williams Road. In Ridgehaven, a manhole cover missing on Northeast Road near Hancock Road. Works Ascot Vale, Marion Road near Condada Avenue, both directions at 40. See any dramas or delays, call the traffic hotline direct 1300 595 937. That's the latest traffic on Smooth FM Adelaide.
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11: Some good news to start your Monday. After months of conflict, the US and Iran have agreed to an immediate and permanent end to hostilities. This will ensure the halt of military operations and see the Strait of Hormuz reopen to all. A formal signing ceremony is scheduled to take place on Friday in Switzerland. Authorities are warning Aussies to avoid panic buying fuel. This comes as the temporary 32-cent a litre fuel discount nears its end. The tax cut will wrap up at the end of this month. Economists are tipping the central bank will keep the official cash rate on hold at 4.35% when it meets tomorrow. Should the predictions hold, it'll be the first time the Reserve Bank has kept rates steady since the start of the year. WA's Pakistani community is grieving after a 9-year-old girl was accidentally shot dead by police while in Pakistan. Hania Ahmed was travelling with her family when they were robbed at gunpoint. Local officers attended the scene only to shoot at the family's car they believed belonged to the offenders. Asim Chaudhry from the Pakistani Association says the girl's death is a shocking case of mistaken identity.
12: Community is really concerned. They are really down as well. They're mourning. This news is very shocking, especially the death of 9 years old. They just came from the pilgrimage and they have to face all this tragedy back home.
11: More than 60,000 Australians have donated close to $4 million to One Nation's Fire the Liar campaign launched last week. It comes as a new poll puts Pauline Hanson ahead of Anthony Albanese as our preferred Prime Minister. And it's long been a debate, does chocolate belong in the fridge or not? Well, according to a professor of experimental psychology, chocolate is better served cold for its flavour and its texture.
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11: To sport in the NRL, round 15 concluded yesterday with the West Tigers hosting the Gold Coast Titans. A Jerome Luai hat-trick saw the Tigers win 36-28. Leichhardt Oval in Sydney will now undergo a renovation and be ready to go in 2028. And in the NBA Finals Series, the New York Knicks have finally ended their 53-year championship drought with a thriller against the San Antonio Spurs 94-90.
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11: Showers increasing today with a top of 20, rain tomorrow also 20 degrees, and much the same for Wednesday and Thursday. And that's the latest on Smooth.
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0: 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What a fantastic song to spend a few minutes with. George Michael, Careless Whisper, from the moment that saxophone plays right through until now. Fantastic tune. 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

0: 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Smooth FM throwing everything I can at this Monday morning. We've nearly made it to the afternoon. The weather girl's there. It's raining men. Dua Lipa, that's the night as well. Back in a tick with Queen at Smooth.
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0: 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Smooth FM's Feel Good Work Day. There you go. Monday morning done and dusted. Hope that went all right for you. Let's see if we can make a Monday afternoon go good as well, with more songs lined up after the news update next at Smooth.
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12: Adelaide's traffic on Smooth.
13: Hillbank Blacktop Road affected by mud and debris near Williams Road. Take care in the area always. At Ridgehaven, a manhole cover has been dislodged on Northeast Road near Hancock Road. Take care in both directions there as well. Torrensville, South Road, carrying some traffic for the northbound run. Right west of the Barton Road and Ashburn Parade. At Wingfield, the Port River Expressway, moving well in both directions. Same story for the South Eastern Freeway around Crafers and Stirling. See any dramas or delays, call the traffic hotline direct. 1300 595 937. That's the latest traffic on Smooth FM Adelaide.
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14: Good afternoon, I'm Heidi Tiltons. One Nation insists it isn't taking anything for granted despite leader Pauline Hanson jumping ahead as preferred Prime Minister. The Resolve poll also shows One Nation has edged out Labor and now leads both major parties on primary votes. Senator Hanson says Australians are fed up with the Albanese government.
15: Conservative politics has been buried. We've listened too much to the ideology, the work agenda, everything that's happening. People want change. The high immigration, mass migration is destroying this nation.
14: It's as Victoria's Premier Jacinda Allen maintains she has a strong, united team, even though she could face a leadership spill as soon as tomorrow.
16: And if you look at what's being delivered here today, that only gets delivered by when you have a Labor government with a unity of purpose. And our purpose has never changed. By being focused on working people, we've never lost sight, and I've certainly never lost sight, of where I've come from and who I represent.
14: Australia is welcoming a peace deal to immediately end fighting between the US and Iran. A formal signing is due to take place in Geneva later this week, while Donald Trump's declared the Strait of Hormuz open. But experts warn the agreement is still fragile, with Intelligent Risks Chief Executive Neil Fergus saying questions remain.
17: We don't know whether this will include the Lebanese-Hezbollah-Israel conflict. We don't know if it will put brakes on Iran's funding and direction of regional terrorist groups. We don't know what it means for its ballistic missile program. And most importantly, we don't yet know what it says about their nuclear program.
14: The New South Wales government insists nothing is off the table when it comes to protecting against sharks following a serious attack at Coogee Beach. A swimmer remains in hospital after she was mauled on the arm and leg on Saturday. A ban on shark-spotting drones due to flight paths has been lifted temporarily and is now under review, while a shark cull is not being ruled out. And Katy Perry appears to have some new music on the way, the singer teasing a new single called Watch It Burn in a TikTok video.
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14: Updating sport, and Socceroos boss Tony Popovich is quickly moving on to Saturday's next World Cup game against the USA. But goalscorer Connor Metcalf admits he's still on cloud nine from their win over Turkey.
18: I'm still buzzing, you know, like... bloody World Cup goal, you know, it's pretty sick. Give it a couple more days and then, yeah, I'll be back.
14: Ivory Coast has defeated Ecuador 1-0. Netherlands and Japan drew 2-2, while Germany thumped Curaçao 7-1. And Lewis Hamilton has won the Formula One's Barcelona Grand Prix, his first victory since joining Ferrari. Aussie Oscar Piastri finished 5th.
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14: Showers developing, temperatures dropping to 15 degrees tonight, some showers tomorrow with a top of 20. Looking further ahead, rain on Wednesday, showers increasing on Thursday. And that's the latest on Smooth.
0: If you did some weekend meal prep, I bet that's paying off for you right now. Hello, it's Ty Frost with more feel-good songs. 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

0: 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I think she's wonderful. 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

0: 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More music and less talk. Go the Socceroos winning their opening World Cup match yesterday. I know the neighbours were watching because I heard two very big cheers happen when those goals were scored. Next match is going to be huge against USA. If you want to watch that, you'll be up nice and early this Saturday morning. Wilson Phillips, Hold On, takes us back to the Feel Good next at Smooth FM.
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0: 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And then Byron Webb will keep you company in the car on the way home or public transport. 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
15: Adelaide's traffic on Smooth.
16: Hillbank Blacktop Road affected by mud and debris near Willison Road. Take care in the area always. Traffic is slow for the run both ways through there right now. Ridgehaven, a manhole cover has been dislodged on Northeast Road near Hancock Road. Take care both ways there as well. Torrensville, South Road sees delays for the run both ways with works underway. Northbound is slow in particular at West Thebberton Road and Ashwin Parade. Elsewhere, most of the majors looking okay, including the North-South Motorway and the Port River Expressway. See any dramas or delays, call the traffic hotline direct 1300 595 937. That's the latest traffic on Smooth FM Adelaide.
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7: Good afternoon, I'm Heidi Tiltons. The Albanese government is hoping the ceasefire between the US and Iran will help push down energy prices. A formal signing is due to take place in Switzerland on Friday, with both sides agreeing to reopen the Strait of Hormuz. US Vice President J.D. Vance has told Fox News the deal marks a new era for the region.
17: People are very good over there at fighting each other. They haven't quite learned how to make peace. But I think under the president's leadership, we've turned over a new leaf. We're going to keep on working at it. I'm not going to say that everybody's going to sing Kumbaya tomorrow. It's going to take a little bit of time to learn the ways of peace. But I do think we took a major, major step tonight.
7: Barnaby Joyce insists One Nation leader Pauline Hanson has nothing to prove as she cements her position as preferred prime minister. The latest Resolve poll shows support for One Nation is not wavering, with the minor party ahead of Labor and thrashing the coalition. Mr. Joyce has told Sky at the end of the day, Aussie voters will have their say over who they want to lead the country.
18: Very few people arrive at prime minister looking totally like prime minister material. It's something that develops with the job, with the council of friends, with a good team around you. That is a statement about anybody who might be prime minister, and that it is not at all saying Pauline will be prime minister, because that would be hubristic. We're not going to do it.
7: The parliamentary inquiry looking into Labor's tax changes is underway in Canberra. Labor maintains the changes to capital gains tax and negative gearing will allow more young people to get into the housing market, arguing current arrangements favour investors. An Aussie study has found using a drug that delivers copper to the brain can improve long-term memory among Alzheimer's patients. The treatment is already being clinically tested on other neurodegenerative diseases like Parkinson's. And Niall Horan's Dinner Party has debuted at number 7 on the Billboard 200 with 55,000 unit sales. It's the former One Directioner's fourth top 10 entry on the chart.
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7: Updating sport, and Alex Dimonor has dropped a great chance to move into the world's top five for the first time. He's lost the final of the ATP Tour event in Netherlands. The Blues have held their first training session in Melbourne ahead of Origin 2 on Wednesday night. New South Wales can wrap up a series victory with a win over Queensland at the MCG. And Ivory Coast and Germany have picked up group stage wins at the FIFA World Cup. Netherlands and Japan drew 2-2.
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7: Showers developing, temperatures dropping to 15 degrees tonight, some showers tomorrow with a top of 20. Looking further ahead, rain on Wednesday, showers increasing on Thursday. And that's the latest on Smooth.
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20: 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Simon Diaz here. I've got some great tunes lined up for you, including this one. Let's try and find Lisa Stansfield's Baby right now.
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0: More music afternoon, special on a Monday, feels good with Roxette. It must have been love. A pretty woman fave, that one, on Smooth with Simon Diaz. We're about to get lucky as we continue our feel-good playlist. And Billy Joel's up next with that Uptown Girl.
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0: Oh, so good, isn't it? You want more feel-good? 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
12: Adelaide's traffic on Smooth.
13: Old Norlunga, the lights are playing up corner of Main South Road and Victor Harbour Road, seeing patchy traffic in all directions there. At Unley, reports of a problem for Unley Road and Greenhill Road. Traffic is slow in all directions at the intersection, particularly for the westbound run. Hillbank, Blacktop Road affected by mud and debris near Willison Road. Take care in the area always. Traffic is slowing for the westbound run. Bridgehaven, a manhole cover has been dislodged on Northeast Road near Hancock Road. See any dramas or delays, call the traffic hotline direct 1300 595 937. That's the latest traffic on Smooth FM Adelaide.
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14: Good afternoon, I'm Heidi Tiltons.
1: The Prime Minister has welcomed the peace deal between the US and Iran, which will see the Strait of Hormuz reopened. Anthony Albanese says the agreement will help ease pressure on energy prices, but says continued restraint and constructive engagement will be essential to ensure a lasting agreement. The coalition is hoping to secure the support of the Greens in a bid to extend an inquiry into Labor's tax reforms. They're vowing to back the Greens' push for a longer inquiry into NDIS cuts in exchange for an extended review of the tax changes. Liberal leader Angus Taylor argues the reforms should be rigorously examined.
14: If the Greens capitulate on this, if they roll over on this two-day inquiry, then it says that what they're talking about with the NDIS is phony politics. They're not for real. They need to step up and say, let's put this subject to the proper scrutiny.
1: One Nation leader Pauline Hanson is playing down a new opinion poll showing voters believe she should be Prime Minister. The senator is due to address the National Press Club later this week for the first time in her 30-year political career. The New South Wales Premier has ruled out a cull of great whites but admits he's open to reducing other shark numbers. A 35-year-old woman continues to fight for her life in hospital after being bitten by what appears to be a great white at Coogee Beach. Chris Minns says Australia needs to be a world leader in preventing shark attacks.
15: For our economy, for the safety of visitors and for the locals that want to swim at those beaches. So we're looking very closely at investing significantly at AI-enabled drones to be up during daylight hours permanently during the summer months.
1: And Olivia Rodrigo has jumped on stage to surprise no doubt as they perform their final show in the Vegas Sphere, the self-confessed superfan requesting a hug from lead singer Gwen Stefani.
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1: Updating sport, and Queensland hooker Harry Grant is confident Sam Walker can go to another level in Wednesday's Do or Die Origin 2. The Maroons head to the MCG needing a win to square the series. Grant says he's building a strong combination with the young halfback.
16: Yeah, I think Sammy had a really good game. In game one, he prepared really well. He took charge of the team, and that's what we want him to do again.
1: At the FIFA World Cup, Sweden is down Tunisia. Earlier, Ivory Coast beat Ecuador 1-0 and Japan and Netherlands drew 2-2. And Victoria will host the Australian Golf Open in 2027, locking out New South Wales. It will be played at Peninsula's Kingswood Club before the tournament moves to Adelaide for 2028. Melbourne will then stage the event again in 2029 and 2030.
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1: Showers developing, temperatures dropping to 15 degrees tonight, some showers tomorrow with a top of 20. Looking further ahead, rain on Wednesday, showers increasing on Thursday. And that's the latest on Smooth.
0: Making your Monday fly. Love doing that. The hardest day of the working week feels good right here at Smooth. Hello, Simon Diaz here. Thank you so much for listening. We're going to move on up with the M people. George Michael's in there too, but now here's Desiree.
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0: The mighty Bon Jovi Always, and Tay Tay before that, getting married next month, of course. We hear about it every day, don't we? Cruel Summer on Smooth, your More Music Monday afternoon. Hello, Simon Diggaz here. I'm going to play something special, actually, from the Devil Wears Prada 2 soundtrack. It's a great song. It's Sienna Spyro with a song called Material Lover. That's coming up in less than 15, as well as Simply Redimore.
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0: 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Feels good. 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
11: Adelaide's traffic on Smooth.
12: Good roads around the place this afternoon. Some thick air out there. O'Halloran Hill, a smash on the Southern Expressway near Majors Road. Parafield, a smash, Kings Road, Cross Keys Road. Some debris on Blacktop Road near Williams Road, Hillbank. Look out for that. Sand Roadworks to Northeast Road, Gillis Plains. South Road, O'Halloran Hill, Woodville Road, Woodville South. Barrand Road, Plimpton. East of Parade at Gilman, South Road, Byland South, Bridge Road, Parra Hills West as well. City Dramas all domains, call the traffic hotline direct, 1300 595 937. That's the latest traffic on Smooth FM Adelaide.
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13: Good afternoon, I'm Heidi Tiltons. Anthony Albanese has welcomed a peace agreement between Iran and the US, but warns it may take several months for cargo backlogs to clear. Donald Trump has declared the Strait of Hormuz open, with a formal signing of the deal due to take place in Geneva later this week. But the Prime Minister says it will take some time for sea mines to be cleared from the crucial passage to allow the fully laden ships to clear their cargoes.
14: That could be 30 days to their destination, then an unloading, then travelling back before any new supplies or fuel is able to be loaded onto those ships.
13: There are now just 2 weeks to go until the fuel excise is restored in full, adding 32 cents a litre at the bowser. Rowan Lee from the Australasian Convenience and Petroleum Marketers Association says the government should consider bringing in a road user charge to make it fairer.
15: Motorists pay over $15 billion a year in fuel taxes spent on roads, maintenance and so on, but electric vehicles don't pay any tax at all. So we need to start having a grown-up conversation about road user charges. Start charging for kilometres travelled. Electric vehicles will suddenly start carrying their burden for road maintenance and infrastructure.
13: The opposition is playing down the result of a new opinion poll, which shows support for the coalition continues to nosedive. The latest Resolve survey reveals One Nation is the most popular political party, while Pauline Hanson is now preferred Prime Minister. Liberal leader Angus Taylor says his sole focus is fighting the government. An UGG boot retailer has paid almost $40,000 in penalties over misleading pricing on its websites. The consumer watchdog took action, saying the apparent discount on the UGG's Originals and UGG's Australia Classic websites were misleading. And three men have now been arrested in Brazil following the death of a woman in a bungee jumping tragedy. It's believed staff did not attach any safety cord to the 21-year-old before they threw her headfirst off a bridge.
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13: Updating sport, and Alex Diminor has given up a chance to crack into the world's top five, losing a tournament final in the Netherlands. The Aussie is now ranked a clear high sixth in the world after the loss to Kamil Marchek.
17: Just wanted to say too good, so congrats, mate. As for me, obviously would have loved to be able to get the job done today, but a great start to the grass court season.
13: Brody Marchek could return to Melbourne in the next fortnight. He's recovering well from a fractured neck with no expectation to play this season. And the Socceroos are still buzzing after their opening World Cup victory. They've held a light recovery session as they prepare for Saturday's blockbuster against tournament co-host USA in Seattle.
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13: Showers developing, temperatures dropping to 15 degrees tonight. Some showers tomorrow with a top of 20. Looking further ahead, rain on Wednesday, showers increasing on Thursday. 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

0: Popcorn favourite there, Simple Minds from The Breakfast Club. Don't You Forget About Me and Faith Hill, a Monday afternoon kiss. Feels good right across our great city. Welcome to Smooth. My name's Simon Diaz. Coming up before four, what have we got? Fleetwood Mac coming up. Some tender loving care and more.
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0: 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Phil Collins is on the way and those West End girls playing next.
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2: Wood roads, take care out there this afternoon. In O'Halloran Hill, a smash on the Southern Expressway near Majors Road. Another in Parafield, Kings Road, Cross Keys Road. Also some debris on Blacktop Road near Williams Road, Hillbank. Roadworks 2 Northeast Road, Gillis Plain, South Road, O'Halloran Hill. Kapara Road in Ottaway, Easter Parade at Gilman, and Womba Road in Edinburgh North. Cameras 2, Cavan Road, Jepps Cross, and Nan Road at Woodside. See any dramas all delays? Call the traffic hotline direct, 1300 595 937. That's the latest traffic on Smooth FM Adelaide.
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0: Yeah, loving the tunes, just keeping that weekend vibe going. It's almost four on a Monday here at Smooth with more music and less talk after we check the roads. It's busy, isn't it? Let's get you home next.
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8: Adelaide's traffic on Smooth.
9: Red roads, take care out there in Parafield, the Spanish on Kings Road near Cross Keys Road. Lights out as well, McIntyre Road, Montague Road, Modbury North. Some debris, Blacktop Road at Williams Road in Hillbank. Otherwise, roadworks, Northeast Road, Gillis Plains, Woodville Road, Woodville South. Kapara Road, Ottaway, East of Parade at Gilman, South Road, Byland South, and Womba Road in Edinburgh North. Cameras, Gorge Road, Paracombe, and Hanson Road at Wingfield. See any dramas or delays? Call the Traffic Hotline Direct, 1300 595 937. That's the latest traffic on Smooth FM Adelaide.
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10: Good afternoon, I'm Heidi Tiltons. The federal government is bracing for a fresh wave of panic buying as motorists scramble to buy cheaper fuel before the fuel excise is reinstated in full. The PM says his government will make an assessment on whether to extend the 32 cent per litre discount, which is due to expire on June 30, as Iran and the US agree to reopen the Strait of Hormuz. Liberal leader Angus Taylor says he just wants to see lower prices.
11: We all want to see lower prices, not just for fuel, but for energy more generally. We've seen a 40% increase in electricity bills under this government and under this Prime Minister. They promised $250. Reduction. I mean, he promises all sorts of things. You can never take him at his word.
10: Pauline Hanson insists she's not letting the latest polls go to her head after it was revealed she is now Australia's preferred Prime Minister. A new opinion poll shows One Nation continues to surge ahead of Labor and the Coalition. Senator Hanson says people are sick and tired of the status quo.
12: It's got a lot to do with leadership. and they don't like the way this current government under Albanese, the way it's gone. And as I said, fire the liar. And that's what people see him as, a liar.
10: Victoria's Premier and her deputy are adamant there will be no leadership challenge when Parliament returns tomorrow. Jacinda Allen says none of her colleagues have approached her about her leadership, and Ben Carroll maintains he isn't interested in the Premier's job. The ASX will avoid the federal court after agreeing to pay a $23 million penalty to the corporate watchdog. It's now admitted it misled the market about a troubled technology upgrade. And Julia Roberts, Jane Fonda and Patti Smith are among a number of artists who have performed a concert in New York designed as a counter-event to Donald Trump's UFC fight in Washington. Bette Midler taking to the stage for Rise Up and Sing Out, celebrating the First Amendment. Hey there!

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1: Updating sport, and the Socceroos have returned to their training base in California after their FIFA World Cup opening victory. Striker Moutoure was seen participating in drills after a leg concern. The Aussies next face USA on Saturday. In today's matches, Sweden has defeated Tunisia 5-1. Ivory Coast beat Ecuador 1-0, while Japan and Netherlands drew 2-2. And Cam Green has withdrawn from the T20 squad to face Bangladesh as he prepares for the next test series in August. Last night, the Aussies avoided an ODI whitewash, winning the final game by one wicket.
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1: Showers developing, temperatures dropping to 15 degrees tonight. Some showers tomorrow with a top of 20. Looking further ahead, rain on Wednesday, showers increasing on Thursday. 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
3: Thanks, Heidi. I'm Brenton Bragless. Tonight, from Parafield Gardens to the world stage. Hear from former teachers of Socceroos star Nestori Irinkunda, who say he's an inspirational role model. And President Trump all smiles at his White House birthday bash as a peace deal's reached with Iran. What it means for Australia's economy ahead of another RBA rates decision. Nine News. Your news. 9.6 on 9 and on 9 Now.
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4: 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Thank you for listening. Simon Diaz here with Whitney. Some Pink Abba's in there too, but now it's a Sir.
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0: Long time between drinks. I'm talking about albums for Madonna. The new one is out next month, isn't it? It's Borderline and Justin Bieber before that on Smooth. Your More Music Monday afternoon. Getting you home with Simon Diggaz here just after five. It's Byron Webb's More Music Drive and he's with us right through till 9 o'clock tonight. Great lineup and a great playlist. Queen's coming up. You'll be singing all the way home with that song. And how about the late, great Amy Winehouse? But let's check your traffic and travel in between.
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2: 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Powerfield, the Spanish Kings Road, Cross Kings Road. Lights out, McIntyre Road, Montague Road, Montbury North, Sip Debris on Blacktop Road near Williams Road, Hillbank. Otherwise, roadworks, Northeast Road, Gillis Plain, South Road, O'Halloran Hill. Also, Marion Road, Plipton, Kapara Road, Ottaway, east of Brad Gilman, Wamba Road, Edinburgh North, and Bridge Road at Para Hills West as well. Sydney dramas or delays, call the traffic hotline direct. 1300 595 937. That's the latest traffic on Smooth FM Adelaide.
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0: I love playing you some cool sounds there on Smooth FM, your Monday feel-good station. Thank you so much for listening. Simon Diaz here. Byron's about to take over. Check the roads. He's got the More Music Afternoon. It'll continue right through till 9 o'clock tonight. Then a man who's going to set up your week perfectly. After 9, Cameron Daddo, right here on Smooth.
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16: Adelaide's traffic on Smooth.
17: Wet roads, take care out there in Blakeview, a smash main North Road, Craigmore Road, a smash on the freeway at Leawood Gardens, slowing outbound. We've also got lights out, McIntyre Road, Montague Road, Modbury North, and some debris causing slippery conditions on Blacktop Road near Williams Road at Hillbank as well. Also on Gung Road Works, South Road, O'Halloran Hill, Marion Road, Plimpton, east of Parade Gilman and Bridge Road, Parry Hills West. City drivers saw delays, call the traffic hotline direct, 1300 595 937. That's the latest traffic on Smooth FM Adelaide.
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2: Good afternoon, I'm Heidi Tiltons. We're being warned the economic impact of the Middle East conflict will continue to be felt for months. The US and Iran are expected to formalise a ceasefire deal on Friday, with both sides agreeing to reopen the Strait of Hormuz. But Prime Minister Anthony Albanese warns the cargo backlog could take months to clear, even if the ceasefire holds.
18: We want to see the conflict end, and we hope that that has occurred. We also want to be very conscious of the fact that that doesn't mean that everything returns to normal in just a day, or indeed a week, or even a month.
2: It's as the PM indicates a decision on the fuel excise will be made in coming days. The 32% litre discount was put in place to help motorists deal with surging fuel price hikes sparked by the closure of the Strait of Hormuz. It's due to expire on June 30, prompting fears of a return to panic buying. Barnaby Joyce insists One Nation leader Pauline Hanson has nothing to prove as she cements her position as preferred Prime Minister. The latest Resolve poll shows support for One Nation is not wavering, with the minor party ahead of Labor and thrashing the coalition. Mr. Joyce has told Sky, at the end of the day, Aussie voters will have their say over who they want to lead the country.
19: Very few people arrive at Prime Minister looking totally like Prime Minister material. It's something that develops with the job, with the council of friends, with a good team around you. That is a statement about anybody who might be Prime Minister, and that it is not at all saying Pauline will be Prime Minister, because that would be hubristic. We're not going to do it.
2: The New South Wales government insists nothing is off the table when it comes to protecting against sharks following a serious attack at Coogee Beach. A swimmer has had one arm amputated after she was mauled just 20 metres off the beach on Saturday. A ban on shark spotting drones due to flight paths has been lifted temporarily and is now under review, while a shark cull is not being ruled out. And the actress who played the mum in the TV series Alf has died. Anne Sheedon, who portrayed Kate Tanner, was 77.
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2: Updating sport, and Mark Nawonga Niedewaze is determined not to waste his State of Origin debut on Wednesday night. The Blues winger says he's been told to expect a baptism of fire against the Maroons at the MCG.
21: I've got to make sure I'm, you know, not taking a break or anything like that, but at the same time, soak it all in, because, yeah, it's State of Origin. Like, I've grown up watching it, and it's something I've imagined to be being part of, and like now I'm actually here.
2: And there's been a huge upset at UFC Freedom 250 outside the White House. American Justin Gaethje, the new undisputed lightweight champion, after a TKO against Ilia Topura.
16: Smooth weather.
2: Showers developing, temperatures dropping to 15 degrees tonight. Some showers tomorrow with a top of 20. Looking further ahead, rain on Wednesday, showers increasing on Thursday. 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
22: Thanks, Heidi. I'm Brenton Raglis. Tonight, from Parafield Gardens to the world stage, hear from former teachers of Socceroos star Nestori Irinkunda, who say he's an inspirational role model. And President Trump all smiles at his White House birthday bash as a peace deal's reached with Iran. What it means for Australia's economy ahead of another RBA rates decision. Nine News. Your news. 9:36 on Nine and on Nine Now.
23: All right, you well? 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And thank you so much for being a part of our day. It's Smoothie FM. Byron Media now. And if you're all done with work for a Monday, guitar in hand, maybe let's fire it back up again and get the sound of good with this guy. He's Prince Flea.
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0: Smile on the Way and Sing Along. So good. And a band who I'd love to see live. They're only recently back together, currently doing a residency at the Sphere in Las Vegas. And gee, they're good. No Doubt are on the way at Smooth.
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0: See, I knew that was going to make you feel good. Love playing it. Diana Ross for you at Smooth FM. And No Doubt in there too. And imagine seeing those guys live at the Sphere in Vegas. Just even being in the Sphere. What a venue. Anyway, thank you for joining us. Hope you're well. And if you're on that path home now, let's go see how the traffic's behaving for you.
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2: Wet roads out there this afternoon, so take care. In Hyde Park, a smash on Kilwilliam Road at Jasper Street. Blakeview, a smash main North Road, Craigmore Road. Also one of the freeway up track at Leawood Gardens, slowing outbound, blackout, lights out. Modbury North at McIntyre Road, Montague Road, and some debris causing dramas in Hillback, Blacktop Road near Williams Road there as well. City Dramas All Days, call the traffic hotline direct, 1300 595 937. That's the latest traffic on Smooth FM Adelaide.
3: 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Traffic was a nightmare, it's almost dinner time, and that defrosted chicken, ice.
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1: Sounds good like that, and it makes you feel good. Well, you know, it's got to be Smooth FM, don't you? How good was that? Enjoyed that. Thank you so much for having us on. Byron Webb here with a quick Smooth News update on the way next for you, and some energy definitely in the next few songs. 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
13: Adelaide's traffic on Smooth.
1: Wet roads, take care out there this evening. Hyde Park, a smash. King William Road, Jasper Street. Another one in Blankview, Bangles Road, Craigmore Road. A smash as well on the freeway up track at Leawood Gardens. Another one in Croydon Park, Regency Road, Days Road. And some emergency roadworks causing delays. Goodwood Road, Chester Street at Kernlight Gardens as well. Plus ongoing roadworks. You'll find those South Road at Halloran Hill, Marion Road, Ascot Park and Womber Road in Edinburgh North. CD dramas, all delays. Call the traffic hotline direct, 1300 595 937. That's the latest traffic on Smooth FM Adelaide.
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0: Good evening, I'm Heidi Tiltons. Petrol and diesel supplies are expected to improve after a peace deal was brokered between the US and Iran. The agreement will be formally signed in Switzerland on Friday. It will see the Strait of Hormuz reopened, allowing cargo ships to travel through the vital channel. The ANU's international supply chain expert, David Leaney, says it should help lower fuel prices.
14: There's information on that we know from COVID and even going back 5 years ago to when the Suez Canal was blocked, when a container ship called the Ever Given lodged itself diagonally across the canal and blocked it for a week. And we saw that backlog and were able to calculate how long it takes to clear a backlog.
0: While we should know within days whether the federal government will extend the halving of the fuel excise, the Prime Minister says the government is looking at whether its 32-cent per litre discount will continue beyond June 30. One Nation insists it isn't taking anything for granted, despite Leader Pauline Hanson jumping ahead as preferred Prime Minister. The Resolve poll also shows One Nation has edged out Labor and now leads both major parties on primary votes. Senator Hanson says Australians are fed up with the Albanese government.
15: Conservative politics has been buried. We've listened too much to the ideology, the work agenda, everything that's happening. People want change. The high immigration, mass migration is destroying this nation.
0: A police officer in Pakistan has now been charged after he allegedly shot and killed a 9-year-old Australian girl who was visiting family. It's understood officers mistook the family's rental car for a getaway vehicle and opened fire. WA Premier Roger Cook says his government is ready to offer support.
16: We will stand by to support Hania's family and her school community and make sure that we can provide all the supports we can. She and other members of her family who were injured in that event still overseas.
0: And Gina Rinehart has purchased a $1.4 billion stake in Elon Musk's SpaceX. The rocket's debut made Musk the world's first trillionaire.
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0: Updating sport, and Queensland hooker Harry Grant is confident Sam Walker can go to another level in Wednesday's Do or Die Origin 2. The Maroons head to the MCG needing a win to square the series. Grant says he's building a strong combination with the young halfback.
17: Yeah, I think Sammy had a really good game. In game one, he prepared really well. He took charge of the team, and that's what we want him to do again.
0: At the FIFA World Cup, Sweden is down Tunisia. Earlier, Ivory Coast beat Ecuador 1-0 and Japan and Netherlands drew 2-2. And Victoria will host the Australian Golf Open in 2027, locking out New South Wales. It will be played at Peninsula's Kingswood Club before the tournament moves to Adelaide for 2028. Melbourne will then stage the event again in 2029 and 2030.
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0: Showers developing, temperatures dropping to 15 degrees tonight, some showers tomorrow with a top of 20. Looking further ahead, rain on Wednesday, showers increasing on Thursday. 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
18: Brazen daylight firebombing attack of a Torrensville supermarket.
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20: 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Thanks so much for joining us at Smooth FM with Byron. We're here to play another great hour of songs for you. And what a band now. 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

0: just might. Well, now, that's definitely one way to make a Monday night sound feel good at Smooth FM with Bruno Mars for you. That's so cool. In fact, maybe it even improved the mood of the traffic. If you're in that getting home, let's go find out now for you, Smooth.
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2: Yeah, Big Hill is smashed on Sir Bertrand's Road near Shakespeare Avenue. Emergency roadworks to Goodwood Road, Chester Street, Kirtleite Gardens. Another smash being cleared, Regency Road, Days Road, Croydon Park. Also some debris on Blacktop Road, Williams Road, Hillbank. Apart from that, looking good. Ongoing roadworks, Northeast Road, Gillis Plains, South Road, Halloran Hill, East of Parade, Gilman, Womber Road, Edinburgh North, and Bridge Road, Power Hills West. See any dramas or delays, call the traffic hotline direct, 1300 595 937. That's the latest traffic on Smooth FM Adelaide.
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0: You've got to say, I like that. As we play more music and less soccer to Monday night, it's Smooth FM. 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And if you do so, you could win some Robbie Williams tickets to see him live in November on his Britpop tour. That'll be good. I'm going to play some Robbie for you in a moment, and we'll send out an SOS too with Anna soon at Smooth.
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5: 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But back to it now. 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

0: And back to our country roots, sounding good. Taylor Swift with a brand new song at Sweet FM called I Knew It. I Knew You. It's good, isn't it? From the Toy Story 5 movie, which we get to see before anybody else. It lands in Australia on Thursday. And can I be honest, I can't wait to see it because I love those Pixar movies. I'll use my 13-year-old as my shield when we go and see it. So I'm here for her. Anyway, I hope you're well with Byron Withian, rolling out more music and less soccer to Monday night. We'll keep doing that with Madonna and some Bon Jovi next for you, Smooth.
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0: What a great song to play. It's Smooth FM on the way into Monday night. And after a big few days of World Cup soccer, Australia especially, how good was that? Today we had a peace deal signed. We even had a UFC cage fight in the White House. And I mean, really, the week's only just begun. And I hope you're well for it with Byron with you. And back into it next. Great song from Paul Simon's Graceland and the ultimate earworm of all for you soon, Smooth.
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0: Whether you're home now and on the wind down from your day, or maybe in the middle of a Monday night at work, thank you so much for joining us and having us on as the soundtrack for it here at Smooth FM. I hope it's going well, whatever you are doing. Byron, we're here to keep you company, and I'll do that with a great run of songs. In fact, such a good song now from Paul Simon.
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1: I've heard people say that too much of anything is not good for you, baby. But

0: Now that is just so good, isn't it? I mean, he is so good. Billy Joel and Smoothie Him with Kylie and the Ultimate Earworm before that for you too. And no, I still haven't seen that Kylie doco on Netflix. Everyone is saying how good it is. So if you haven't, you're like me, you haven't seen it yet, it's certainly worth watching, apparently. And I hope you're well with Byron Mid here, rolling out more music and less talk, and the perfect soundtrack to put your feet up to on the way soon with Cameron Daddo. He's back in from 9 till midnight tonight. Before then, though, such a great George Michael song for you next year at Smooth.
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0: It's a big song and a big sound, isn't it, here at Smooth FM? So well suited to this end of a Monday. It sets the tone well for Cameron Daddo's soundtrack next. He'll take you through to midnight in a slightly more relaxed way here at Smooth. Enjoy.
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0: me. On your Feel Good Music Station Smooth, stay with me, Sam Smith, and indeed, stay with me. It is book club time. What are you reading? Let me know. This is my my very first book club and seems to be going quite well. The recommendation tonight comes from Alana. She's a nurse. She tells me she's loving The Truth About Rudy Cooper by Liz Nugent. It was written this year or published this year. She says it's a dark, twisty family drama. We'll get your book club arguing in a good way about blame, loyalty, and what we owe to the people who raised us. Sounds good. Again, please let me know your suggestions. 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Let's keep growing this. I'm Cam Daddo with Missing You from John Waite next on Smooth.
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0: Oh, yeah, loving these winter nights with you on Smooth. If you're driving home tonight after a long day at work, make sure you take some me time. Have a cup of tea to finish the day feeling good. Got the perfect feel-good song on the way from the Thompson Twins. I'm Cam Daddo. I'll be right back with John Farnham after this.
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0: More music, less talk. You're on Smooth. Mariah Carey, Boys to Men, One Sweet Day. Shout out to all those who are celebrating a birthday today. You're in good company. Courtney Cox and Neil Patrick Harris join you. Hope there's a bit of leftover cake to enjoy tomorrow. I'm Cam Datto, and the music continues with a trip to New York City with Alicia Keys next on Smooth.
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0: We are coming up to the top of the hour. Cameron Dadda wants to move the feel-good music to make your Monday night even better. And lots of love to those on the countdown to weddings this weekend. Got some true love from Jason Mraz on the way. Stay with me. Be back soon.
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0: For the late night shifts, the wind downs, the bub waking up for the fourth time, those wanting to take a break from the tech. Smooth's here for you anytime. Cameron Dadda, hello. Thanks for being with me. We'll kick off the hour with the Backstreet Boys. 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

0: There's one of our smooth faves. Best enjoyed any time, day or night. 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Savage Garden. What's next? Are you planning school holiday travel? 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

0: And that, my friend, is how we say bye-bye to the Monday energy and welcome in that Tuesday feeling with open arms. Cam Daddo back tomorrow night from 9. Here's your Cam Dad joke. Why did the girl put peanut butter on the road to go with the traffic jam? As always, make sure you drink big with us on Smooth. Bye for now.
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10: Showers across the day today, so take it easy on the wet roads. Be heading through Semaphore. The lights are out at Semaphore Road near Military Road and in Hillbank. Mud and debris are causing slippery conditions on Blacktop Road near Williams Road. Keep an eye for speed cameras across the day at Pratt Avenue, Paraka, Wolfville Terrace in Gilberton and West Street through Ascot Park. See any dramas or delays? Call the traffic hotline direct on 1300 595 937. That's the latest traffic on Smooth FM Adelaide.
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11: I'm Marianne Harris. Good morning. Australians are being warned the economic impact of the Middle East conflict will continue to be felt for months. The US and Iran are expected to formalise a ceasefire deal on Friday, with both sides agreeing to reopen the Strait of Hormuz. Speaking in France at the G7 summit alongside President Emmanuel Macron, US President Donald Trump says the waterway will be completely open by Friday. The Reserve Bank is expected to leave rates on hold when the board meets this afternoon. Should the predictions hold, it would be the first time the Reserve Bank has kept rates steady since the start of the year. This comes despite inflation levels remaining above the Reserve Bank's target band of 2-3%. Following Australia's lead, the UK is moving ahead with a social media ban for children under the age of 16, with Sir Keir Starmer making the announcement yesterday. The platforms to be banned include Snapchat, TikTok, YouTube, Instagram, Facebook, and X. American Express has been issued a warning to improve its customers' personal information. This comes after a privacy regulator found the company had failed to take reasonable steps to guard against insider threats after an employee accessed a complainant's personal data. And Australian Crawl and Men at Work will band together for their first Australian tours in 25 years, all for an 80s reunion later this year as part of the Red Hot Summer Tour alongside Eskimo Joe and Boom Crash Opera. To sport, an AFL and Gold Coast Suns coach Damien Hardwick has been put on notice after he took aim at the umpires after Friday night's away loss to Geelong. It's the third straight defeat for the Suns, but his comments likening Geelong's home ground to a Roman Colosseum and claiming the crowd swayed the umpires' decisions did him no favours. Still with AFL, and North Melbourne will attempt to overturn Paul Curtis's three-match ban at the tribunal tonight. The club will challenge the dangerous tackle charge that left West Coast Hamish Davis with concussion and out of the game. Meanwhile, giant Finn Callaghan and St Kilda's Rowan Marshall have been fined for striking.
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11: Cloudy with rain about today and a top of 20. Rain also tomorrow and 20 degrees. And much the same for Thursday and Friday. And that's the latest on Smooth.
2: 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Kelly Golding for Tuesday. Hope you're having a great start to the morning. If it's just beginning or maybe you are finishing night shift, I've got the feel good music.
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0: playing more music and less talk for your Tuesday. Thanks for choosing Smooth. That's Kelly Golding here. Hope you're having a nice start to your morning. A quick news update next. We'll check the weather too. Lots of rain overnight and more feel-good music after six here on Smooth.
1: 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This is Smooth Adelaide. 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
1: Adelaide's traffic on Smooth.
5: Slowing through Semaphore, where the lights are out at Semaphore Road near Military Road. Through Hillbank, mud and debris are causing slippery conditions on Blacktop Road near Williams Road. And if you're heading through Plimpton at Marion Road near Glengull Terrace, speeds are down to 40 in both directions there. Watch out for speed cameras at Walkerville Terrace through Gilberton and West Street in Ascot Park. See any dramas or delays, call the traffic hotline direct 1300 595 937. That's the latest traffic on Smooth FM Adelaide.
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0: I'm Marianne Harris. Good morning. World leaders are gathering in France for the G7 summit. US President Donald Trump has met today with French President Emmanuel Macron and has all but confirmed a deal to end the war with Iran has been signed, with details soon to be released. This comes ahead of a formal signing in Switzerland on Friday. The UK has followed suit and announced a social media ban for children under the age of 16. British Prime Minister Sir Keir Starmer has singled out Australia for being the first nation to act.
6: We look carefully at the evidence, learn from countries like Australia that are taking similar steps. And we're not just bringing forward a ban, we're going further. We're taking world-leading action on gaming services and live streaming platforms.
0: Local Pakistani authorities have pledged a police officer accused of mistakenly shooting and killing a 10-year-old girl from Western Australia will face a full court of law. Hania Ahmed was on holidays with her family when they were the target of an armed robbery. It's understood police arrived at the scene and peppered a car with bullets, assuming the offenders were in it, not the family of four. Hania's brother and father were also injured in the tragedy. An UGG boot retailer has paid almost $40,000 in penalties over misleading pricing on its websites. The consumer watchdog took action against retailer Christofi Investments, saying the apparent discount on the UGG's Originals and UGG's Australia Classic websites were misleading. And Olivia Rodrigo has now joined an extra-exclusive Spotify club alongside Taylor Swift, making them the only two female artists in the history of Spotify to have an album debut with over 80 million streams. Just bored and our Socceroos are now gearing up for Saturday's blockbuster clash with the US following their sensational 2-0 victory over Turkey. Carl Vaart, who coached Nestori Irinkunda at Adelaide United, says the lad has potential in spades.
7: Now, people forget that he's still only 20 years of age. They expect him to be the finished player. You know, he's still got 3-4 years to go before he gets to his true potential and true level. So that's frightening.
0: In cricket, all-rounder Cameron Green has withdrawn from T20 series against Bangladesh to prepare for the upcoming Test series in August. And Tamika Upton will lead Brisbane in 2026 as the new NRLW captain.
8: Smooth weather.
0: Cloudy with rain about today and a top of 20. Rain also tomorrow and 20 degrees. And much the same for Thursday and Friday. And that's the latest on Smooth.
9: 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It is the More Music Breakfast Show at Smooth Adelaide. Kelly Godding for your Tuesday morning. Hope you're having a nice start to the day and a good start to the week too. Lots of feel-good music this morning. Let's get back into it.
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0: Adele brightening up your Tuesday morning here on Smooth Adelaide. Kelly Golding playing more music and less talk. Rolling in the deep with Adele. 20 degrees and more rain on the way today. It was pretty heavy yesterday afternoon, wasn't it? If you're driving into work, let's check those roads. Then Queen next on Smooth.
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2: Showers across the day today. Take it easy on the wet roads through Semaphore. Lights are out at Semaphore Road near Military Road, and in Hillbank, there's mud and debris causing slippery conditions on Blacktop Road near Williams Road. Watch out for speed cameras at West Street, Ascot Park and Williams Street through South Plimpton. See any dramas or delays? Call the traffic hotline direct on 1300 595 937. That's the latest traffic on Smooth FM Adelaide.

0: Feeling Good on Smooth. Love the beat of that song. The Pretenders, Don't Get Me Wrong, playing more music and less talk for your Tuesday morning. It's Kelly Golding. Marianne's in next with the latest news. We'll check the weather and the roads too. Back soon with more music. I've got Fleetwood Mac and Olivia Newton-John.
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9: Adelaide's traffic on Smooth.
10: Slowing through semaphore with the lights playing up at Semaphore Road near Military Road to Hillbank. There's mud and debris causing slippery conditions on Blacktop Road near Williams Road and through Ebbetstown at South Road near Auckland Street. There's ongoing roadworks causing some delays. Watch out for speed cameras at Harris Road, Vale Park and Harvey Avenue in Netford. See any dramas or delays, call the traffic hotline direct on 1300 595 937. That's the latest traffic on Smooth FM Adelaide.
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11: Good morning, I'm Marianne Harris. Speaking from France at the G7 summit, US President Donald Trump has confirmed the signing of a memorandum of understanding with Iran, saying details would soon be released. While few details have officially been released so far, Iran has confirmed the deal ends fighting on all fronts, including Lebanon. The family of a Sydney shark attack has thanked all first responders who rescued Leah Stewart from the water. The 35-year-old teacher and mother of a young baby was mauled by a great white shark as she swam laps in shallow water between the flags at Coogee Beach on Saturday. Her family say her arm has been amputated and she faces multiple surgeries and remains fighting for her life in hospital. The attack has prompted renewed calls for a cull on sharks from some politicians, including former Prime Minister Tony Abbott. A Virgin Australia flight to Perth was forced to make an emergency landing soon after takeoff from Melbourne last night after crew on board reported an engine issue. A Melbourne Airport spokesperson said the Boeing 737 landed safely just before 6:50 with all passengers disembarking safely. The son of Norway's Crown Princess has been found guilty of two counts of rape following a dramatic trial. 29-year-old Marius Borg Høiby also faced various other offences, including domestic violence, assault and drug violations. He was acquitted of two other rape charges, but has been sentenced to 4 years in jail, ending a high-profile scandal that has rocked the monarchy. And the Reserve Bank is expected to leave rates on hold when the board meets this afternoon. To sport, an Aussie soccer legend, Harry Kewell, is backing the Socceroos ahead of this Saturday's match with the USA.
12: If we can actually get a little bit more of the ball and control it, we can actually get at their weak defence. I mean, that's where I feel USA are not the strongest.
11: To AFL, Collingwood is in the box seat to sign Lachie Neale. The three-year deal is reportedly worth up to $3 million for the 33-year-old. And both New South Wales and Queensland will hold their final captain runs in Melbourne this morning ahead of Rugby League State of Origin at the MCG tomorrow.
9: Smooth weather.
11: Cloudy with rain about today and a top of 20. Rain also tomorrow and 20 degrees. And much the same for Thursday and Friday. And that's the latest on Smooth.
13: Good morning. It is the More Music Breakfast Show with Kelly Golding this morning. Hello. And Fleetwood Mac, it's everywhere.

0: Olivia Newton-John bringing the feel good to our Tuesday morning on Smooth Adelaide. It's Physical at 6:45. Kelly Golding this morning, playing more music and less talk. How was the rain last night? Awesome laying in bed just listening to it, isn't it? It would be nice to just stay there all day. 20 degrees on the way today, more rain expected. Let's check those roads, then Taylor Swift.
1: Adelaide's traffic on Smooth.
2: So going through Hillbank with muddy conditions and debris on the roads, making it slippery at Blacktop Road near Williams Road. If you're heading through Plimpton along Marion Road near Glengull Terrace, it's down to 40 in both directions through there. The same too through O'Halloran Hill at Main South Road near Majors Road, also dropping to 40 for outbound travellers. See any dramas or delays, call the traffic hotline direct on 1300 595 937. That's the latest traffic on Smooth FM Adelaide.

0: 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Playing more music and less talk for your Tuesday morning, 16th of June. How did we get here? Nearly school holidays again, isn't it? 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
1: Adelaide's traffic on Smooth.
16: flowing through Hillbank with muddy conditions causing slippery roads at Blacktop Road near Williams Road. If you're heading through O'Halloran Hill at Main South Road near Majors Road, it's down to 40 for outbound around ongoing roadworks. The same 2 Mile and south at South Road near Stewart Road. Both directions down to 40 as well. See any dramas or delays, call the traffic hotline direct, 1300 595 937. That's the latest traffic on Smooth FM Adelaide.
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0: I'm Marianne Harris. Good morning. Most economists are tipping the Reserve Bank will leave rates on hold today. Scott Phillips from the Motley Fool has told Nine there are a few factors to take into consideration.
18: I suspect they will look at the oil price falling, and if they were on the fence, maybe this gives them a good reason to stay on hold. I think the market and I would be shocked if they did anything other than give us another 6 weeks off.
0: But unsteady inflation has prompted many economists to warn we won't see the relief for long, with a rate rise already forecast for August. Prime Minister Anthony Albanese has congratulated his British counterpart for announcing a ban on social media sites for under 16-year-olds. Sir Keir Starmer is promising sweeping changes to social media regulation to better protect children. The platforms to be banned include Snapchat, TikTok, YouTube, Instagram, Facebook, and X. An investigation by the federal police has begun into claims that pro-Palestine activists were sexually abused and tortured by Israeli forces as they attempted to distribute aid to Gaza. Israel, meanwhile, has denied the women's allegations. Minister Penny Wong has insisted Australia expects an independent, transparent investigation into the alleged mistreatment. Emergency crews are responding after a US Air Force B-52 bomber crashed shortly after takeoff from California Edwards Air Force Base. And Aussies in their 40s and 50s are now more likely than any other age group to die from an accidental drug overdose. New figures show New South Wales recorded the highest number of unintentional drug-induced deaths in 2024, with 587 people dying. To sport in the AFL, and the Brisbane is seventh on the ladder heading into this week's bye after Sunday's 35-point win over Richmond. Coach Chris Fagan, meanwhile, is planning ahead.
19: Hopefully we can get a few players back over the next month that have been out injured. You know, I've got a pretty extensive list of about 15 players, and 8 or 9 of those guys are probably in the AFL team if they're available. So hopefully we can get that side of it sorted and find some better form.
0: And in the NRL, the Blues 5'8", Mitchell Moses says he's good to go for Origin 2 after his hamstring woes.
20: I'm pretty excited, to be honest. It's for Loz to give me another chance here. I'm very excited and I want to grab it with both hands. So, like I said before, I feel like I've put the work in and I'm ready to go.
17: Smooth weather.
0: Cloudy with rain about today and a top of 20. Rain also tomorrow and 20 degrees. And much the same for Thursday and Friday. And that's the latest on Smooth.
21: 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It is the More Music Breakfast Show on Smooth Adelaide. Hope your Tuesday's off to a great start. It's Kelly Golding here playing more music and less talk. Aretha Franklin soon. Let's get back into it with Go West.
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0: Feeling Good on Smooth. Billy Ocean, Love Really Hurts Without You. 16 past 7 for your Tuesday morning. Kelly Golding here. Great to have you company. Thanks for choosing Smooth. Rain and 20 degrees today, currently 15 outside, looking very similar for tomorrow. Then showers increasing on Thursday. We'll check the roads. A great song from Olivia Dean. If you're a big fan of hers, she's next on Smooth.
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2: Showers across the day today, so take it easy on the wet roads. We've already got a couple of collisions to look out for, one in Brooklyn Park at Hanley Beach Road near Holbrooks Road and another in Modbury at Northeast Road near Smart Road. Slowing through Hillbank with mud and debris causing slippery conditions on Blacktop Road near Williams Road. See any dramas or delays, call the traffic hotline direct on 1300 595 937. That's the latest traffic on Smooth FM Adelaide.

0: London Beat. Love the beat of that one too. I've been thinking about you on Smooth Adelaide, playing more music and less talk for breakfast. Nice one to do a little shoulder shimmy as you're driving into work this morning. Hopefully everything's behaving out there on the roads with this rain. We'll check them in a sec. A quick news update at 7:30. I'll be back soon with more music.
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9: Adelaide's traffic on Smooth.
10: Showers across the day today have wet conditions causing some delays with a smash in Stirling on the freeway affecting inbound near the Stirling ramp. Another one in Modbury at North East Road and Smart Road, and one more in Brooklyn Park on Henley Beach Road near Holbrooks Road, slowing things down as well. See any dramas or delays? Call the traffic hotline direct 1300 595 937. That's the latest traffic on Smooth FM Adelaide.
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0: I'm Marianne Harris. Good morning. Australians are being warned the economic impact of the Middle East conflict will continue to be felt for months. The US and Iran are expected to formalise a ceasefire deal on Friday, with both sides agreeing to reopen the Strait of Hormuz. Speaking in France at the G7 summit alongside President Emmanuel Macron, US President Donald Trump says the waterway will be completely open by Friday. Experts are warning if interest rates are left on hold today, the relief won't last long. There's mixed feelings about which way the Reserve Bank Board will go today, with many economists feeling inflation is still too high. Some believe it would be a mistake to keep rates on hold and say a cash rate of 5% or higher was needed to fix Australia's inflation problem. Following Australia's lead, the UK is moving ahead with a social media ban for children under 16, with Sir Keir Starmer making the announcement yesterday. The platforms to be banned include Snapchat, TikTok, YouTube, Instagram, Facebook, and X. American Express has been issued a warning to improve its customers' personal information. This comes after a privacy regulator found the company had failed to take reasonable steps to guard against insider threats after an employee accessed a complainant's personal data. And FIFA is calling for an Aussie video review official to be let go. This comes after Sean Evans has been accused of making a white power gesture during a World Cup broadcast yesterday. Officials believe this has been designated as a hate symbol for 7 years. To sport and AFL, and Gold Coast Suns coach Damien Hardwick has been put on notice after he took aim at the umpires after Friday night's away loss to Geelong. It's the third straight defeat for the Suns, but his comments likening Geelong's home ground to a Roman Colosseum and claiming the crowd swayed the umpires' decisions did him no favours. Still with AFL, and North Melbourne will attempt to overturn Paul Curtis's 3-match ban at the tribunal tonight. The club will challenge the dangerous tackle charge that left West Coast's Hamish Davis with concussion and out of the game.
1: Smooth weather.
0: Cloudy with rain about today and a top of 20. Rain also tomorrow and 20 degrees. And much the same for Thursday and Friday. And that's the latest on Smooth.
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0: good on Smooth, ABBA's Voulez-Vous. Reminds me of Mamma Mia, the film. Love that. Kelly Golding here, playing more music and less talk. Speaking of films, this weather makes you want to just go to the movies, doesn't it? Or stay at home, do nothing. Devil Wears Prada 2 still showing if you do feel like heading out today. Disclosure Day, the new scary movie if you're up for it. And Toy Story 5 is in cinemas from this Thursday, but if you're lucky, you might see a few pre-screenings around. Check out your favourite cinema and see if they're showing it. We'll check the roads in a sec, then S Club 7 for the drive on Smooth.
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2: We've got showers across the day today, so take it easy on the wet roads. A couple of collisions already to look out for. One in Stirling on the freeway, affecting inbound near the Stirling ramp. Seeing solid delays build there already. And in Modbury, a two-car collision on North East Road at Smart Road. One more in Brooklyn Park, also on Hanley Beach Road near Holbrooks Road. See any dramas or delays? Call the traffic hotline direct, 1300 595 937. That's the latest traffic on Smooth FM Adelaide.

0: feeling good on Smooth. Hopefully you're set for another day indoors. Rain expected today. I don't mind rain when I don't have to go anywhere. It's when you've got to jump in the car and get in and out and pick up kids from school. It gets a bit tricky, doesn't it? 20 degrees and rain again for tomorrow too. We'll check those roads. Back with more music soon.
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13: Showers across the day today, so take it easy out there on the wet roads. If you're heading through Modbury, we've got a two-car collision on Northeast Road at Smart Road and through O'Halloran Hill, a breakdown on the Southern Expressway near Majors Road causing some delays. Slowing too through Plimpton at Marion Road near Glengold Terrace, it's down to 40 in both directions. See any dramas or delays, call the traffic hotline direct on 1300 595 937. That's the latest traffic on Smooth FM Adelaide.
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0: I'm Marianne Harris. Good morning. US President Donald Trump has met today with French President Emmanuel Macron ahead of the G7 summit and has all but confirmed a deal to end the war with Iran has been signed, with details soon to be released. This comes ahead of a formal signing in Switzerland on Friday. We're being told that we may need to wait some time before petrol prices come down, despite the peace deal between the US and Iran. The federal government says it will decide in coming days whether to maintain the reduction to the fuel excise. Labor halved the excise in March after the Middle East conflict set petrol and diesel prices soaring. The UK has followed suit and announced a social media ban for children under the age of 16. British Prime Minister Sir Keir Starmer has singled out Australia for being the first nation to act.
14: We look carefully at the evidence, learn from countries like Australia that are taking similar steps. And we're not just bringing forward a ban, we're going further. We're taking world-leading action on gaming services and live streaming platforms.
0: Figures show more Australians are staying in their jobs for longer due to the cost of living. Australian HR Institute research shows employee turnover has fallen by about 11% in the last 6 months. Spokesperson Sarah McCann-Bartlett says redundancy levels are also down.
15: Employers don't want to make big decisions about making people redundant. They've gotten used to a really tight labour market that is easing, but it has been difficult to get the right people with the right skills.
0: And new data reveals New South Wales is the worst jurisdiction for dog-related attacks on posties in the country. To sport at the FIFA Cup, it's 1-1 in the match between Egypt and Belgium. Earlier, Spain was shocked by Cape Verde, who kept them to a 0-0 draw. Later this morning, Iran plays New Zealand. Nathan Cleary is confident New South Wales can produce a much better opening half in Game 2 tomorrow night.
16: Just need to go out there with a hard-edged mentality, get around each other, not try to solve it ourselves, do it as a team and then sort of go from there. I think that will set the game up rather than sort of dipping our toe in there not try to save ourselves to the end.
0: Meanwhile, halves partner Mitchell Moses has declared himself fit and ready to go after missing Game 1 with a hamstring injury.
1: Smooth weather.
0: Cloudy with rain about today and a top of 20. Rain also tomorrow and 20 degrees. And much the same for Thursday and Friday. And that's the latest on Smooth.
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0: Good on Smooth, practicing our French with Lady Marmalade, La Belle, playing more music and less talk. Good to have you company. It's nice to just get your Hear 8 French out, but in a song, it feels like we're doing something more complicated, doesn't it? Hopefully, you're having a nice start to the morning. If you're on the roads now doing school drop off or heading into work, we'll check the roads. Then Climby Fisher on Smooth next.
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2: Showers across the day today, so take it easy out there on the wet roads. If you're heading through Modbury, we've got a two-car collision on Northeast Road at Smart Road and through O'Halloran Hill, a breakdown on the Southern Expressway near Majors Road causing some delays. Slowing too through Plimpton at Marion Road near Glengold Terrace, it's down to 40 in both directions. See any dramas or delays, call the traffic hotline direct on 1300 595 937. That's the latest traffic on Smooth FM Adelaide.

0: Feeling good on Smooth, playing more music and less talk for breakfast. Great to have you here. Kelly Golding this morning. Thanks for choosing Smooth. 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News is next. 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
1: Adelaide's traffic on Smooth.
15: showers across the day today, so take it easy on the wet roads out there. Be heading through Mobbery, an earlier collision still causing some issues at Northeast Road at Smart Road, and we have another crash in O'Halloran Hill on the Southern Expressway just near Majors Road as you exit there. To Hillbank, mud and debris are causing slippy conditions on Blacktop Road near Williams Road. See any dramas or delays? Call the traffic hotline direct 1300 595 937. That's the latest traffic on Smooth FM Adelaide.
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0: I'm Marianne Harris. Good morning. All eyes and ears are on the Reserve Bank's board when it meets to discuss interest rates this afternoon. The RBA is widely tipped to keep the official cash rate on hold at 4.35%, giving Aussies some reprieve following three hikes so far this year. Finance Minister Katie Gallagher denied to speculate on the RBA's next move.
16: I mean, our job is to make sure we're doing what we can to help people with cost of living while inflation remains a bit higher than we'd like and while we have some of the global uncertainty and the global impacts we've been seeing from the war in the Middle East, and we remain focused on that.
0: The family of a Sydney shark attack victim has thanked all first responders who rescued Leah Stewart from the water. The 35-year-old teacher and mother of a young baby was mauled by a great white as she swam laps in shallow water between the flags at Coogee Beach on Saturday. Her family say her arm has been amputated and she faces multiple surgeries and remains fighting for her life in hospital. The attack has prompted renewed calls for a cull on sharks from some politicians, including former PM Tony Abbott. Sean Evans, the Aussie referee at the centre of the World Cup hand gesture controversy, has responded after calls to have him sacked from the tournament. Evans was filmed and accused of making a white power symbol after appearing to make a circle with his fingers, a move designated in 2019 as a hate symbol. He strongly denies intentionally making such a gesture. And Olivia Rodrigo has now joined an ultra-exclusive spot.

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1: Smooth weather.
0: Cloudy with rain about today and a top of 20. Rain also tomorrow and 20 degrees. And much the same for Thursday and Friday. And that's the latest on Smooth.
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0: Feeling good on Smooth with Jamiroquai. Love the beat. Not sure about being loved with a little L. You'd want a capital at least, wouldn't you? Or all capitals. Let's aim for that. 20 degrees today in Adelaide with rain. Very similar conditions tomorrow. If you're out and about on the roads, we'll check them in a sec. Then Madonna for the drive.
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2: Morning there. Showers across the day, so take it easy on wet roads for the drive. Herbray is smashed at the bottom of the freeway near the toll gate. Delays inbound, plus residual delays from an earlier four-car collision on the freeway. Oddbury, two-car collision, northeast road at Smart Road, and O'Hallon Hill, a breakdown of the Southern Express on the Majors Road. Cameras, Anzac Highway, Ashford and 5 Ash Drive at Pasadena. See any dramas or delays, call the traffic hotline direct 1300 595 937. That's the latest traffic on Smooth FM Adelaide.

0: Shania Twain on Smooth, bringing the feel good to your Tuesday morning. Might be working from home this morning in this rain. Nice way to do it. 20 degrees. It continues tomorrow as well. If you are on the way into work, Ty Frost has all the feel good music you need for the workday after 9. Have a fabulous one.
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13: Morning there. Showers across today, so take it easy on wet roads for the drive. Herbray is smashed at the bottom of the freeway near the toll gate. Delays inbound, plus residual delays from an earlier four-car collision on the freeway. Oddbury, two-car collision, northeast road at Smart Road, and O'Hallon Hill, a breakdown on Southern Expressway near Major's Road. Cameras, Anzac Highway, Ashford and 5 Ash Drive at Pasadena. See any dramas or delays, call the traffic hotline direct 1300 595 937. That's Lattice Traffic on Smooth FM Adelaide.
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0: I'm Marianne Harris. Good morning. A peace deal between the US and Iran has already been signed, according to Donald Trump, who says more details about the Memorandum of Understanding will be released in the coming days. An official signing ceremony is expected to take place in Geneva on Friday. The US president says work is now underway to make the Strait of Hormuz safe for vessels to transit.
1: The strait is already partially opened. As you know, they're doing a little hunting for a couple of mines that they've already found, but it's essentially ships are starting to go out now. On Friday, it'll be completely opened.
0: An investigation by the federal police has begun into claims that pro-Palestine activists were sexually abused and tortured by Israeli forces as they attempted to distribute aid to Gaza. Israel, meanwhile, has denied the women's allegations. Minister Penny Wong has insisted Australia expects an independent, transparent investigation into the alleged mistreatment. PM Anthony Albanese has congratulated his British counterpart for announcing a ban on social media sites for under 16-year-olds. Sir Keir Starmer is promising sweeping changes to social media regulation to better protect children. The platforms to be banned include Snapchat, TikTok, YouTube, Instagram, Facebook, and X. Emergency crews are responding after a US Air Force B-52 bomber crashed shortly after takeoff from California's Edwards Air Force Base. And Aussies in their 40s and 50s are now more likely than any other age group to die from an accidental drug overdose. New figures show New South Wales recorded the highest number of unintentional drug-induced deaths in 2024, with 587 people dying. To sport and AFL, and Essendon great Matthew Lloyd wants anyone who doesn't want to be at the Bombers to be shown the door. Zach Merritt still reportedly wants to leave, while Jordan Ridley could also walk at the end of the season. The Melbourne Stars and Renegades are likely to play in the Big Bash next season as privatisation takes a small step forward. At the World Cup, Cape Verde has held Spain to a nil-all draw. In the NRL, Blues 5-8th Mitchell Moses says he's good to go for Origin 2 after his hamstring woes.
2: Smooth weather.
0: Cloudy with rain about today and a top of 20. Rain also tomorrow and 20 degrees. And much the same for Thursday and Friday. And that's the latest on Smooth.
3: Real nice to have you back with me. G'day, it's Ty Frost. Thanks for joining me for the Feel Good Workday. I have got heaps of songs to play for you. How about the voice of Freddie Mercury first up?
2: 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Smooth. 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